0: When he's traveling to meetings, Michael is a regular listener, and UCB Music helps get his mind in the right place.
1: It could be meeting the chief constable, it could meet in the branch. 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
4: Hi, I'm Ruth Rice, Director of Renew Wellbeing, a charity where it's okay not to be okay. In one of our spaces, and there's loads of them across the country, 250 or so at the moment, one lady said to me, "This place saved my life." At that time, we were sitting in the quiet space, so the prayer space. And this was not a lady who had any faith. She told me her story of having lost her son to suicide and how this space was the one where she could be not on her own, but not having to be in conversation all the time. It's just lovely seeing people knowing that there's a space that the church can provide where they can be when they're not okay. In Matthew chapter 5, Jesus blesses people and he says, "Blessed are those who mourn." What if you could find a place near you where you could be and not be okay? He holds you when you mourn.

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1: 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UCB Prayer Line volunteers give up a few hours each week to take calls from people across the UK, often individuals who don't know where else they can find help. Jodie is part of the Prayer Line team.
2: The volunteers, they end up feeling really privileged to stand in the gap and pray with someone in that moment and allow God to come in and speak through them and give them scriptures.
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3: Hello, my name is Rob McFarlane from McFarlaneMinistries.com. John 10 verse 27 says, "My sheep listen to my voice. I know them and they follow me." Jesus is our good shepherd, and He's always speaking, guiding us and leading us in the right direction. The question is, are we listening? In a world that's full of noise and distractions, we need to intentionally take time to hear His voice through His Word, through prayer, and through the leading of the Holy Spirit, so we can discern His guidance in our lives. Are you tuning into the voice of Jesus today? Take a moment to be still, listen, and follow where He leads, trusting that His path is the best for you. Jesus wants to be your good shepherd today.

It's Philippa Hanna and Israel Houghton at Till the Whole World Knows, kickstarting at the show. This is at UCV2, the home of hope and worship, and it's good to be keeping you company at this Friday through the night and the early hours. Welcome along to the show. It's me, Lydia, with you, and yeah, going to be over this hour talking a bit about some of the fun things that we can do in May, and also exploring at one of the seven wonders of the world. Lots of songs too to keep you uplifted.

Yes, we do. We praise you at Message Worship and now Until Heaven here on UCB2. Welcome along to the show. Now, would you agree that songs are more than art? They carry the truth of who God is and what he has done. And hey, we've got lots of songs here just for you that we get to play you on UCB2. And, you know, just when you need a song to carry you through the night, through these early hours, or even a few songs, we've got lots coming your way. And as we listen to this one, Corey Asbury with Sparrows, hey, we're reminded that, you know, the birds of the air, if God cares so much for the birds of the air and all of creation, how much more does he care for you and I? So why should we worry about tomorrow?

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Hey, you're so welcome here on UCB2. And just as you are, wherever you may be tuned in from, whatever that room

0: Hey God, you want to connect with us. And thank you that you do. You meet us with your loving kindness. So may we show that in all that we get to do and all that we do today. In Jesus' name, amen.
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4: This is Pastor Paul Hodgson with one of my heroes of faith, Elizabeth Fry. Up to 2016, the paper £5 notes had a picture of Elizabeth Fry on the back. There is a reason why she is so honoured. Born in 1780, her mother was a member of the famous Barclay banking family. At the age of 18, she was deeply affected by hearing an American preacher and determined to make a difference in the world. Elizabeth Fry married at 20 and had 11 children, but she did not let that stop her. Just 1 year after the birth of her eighth child, she visited Newgate Prison in London, where the conditions shocked her so much that she started to help the women there. That was the beginning of 32 years of pioneering work, which led to many prison reforms. True heroes of faith put their faith into action.

It's One Sonic Society and Forever Rain, playing here on UCB2. Thinking about those fun things that we can do throughout the month. What has that been for you this month, May? 8th of May today. Well, we're going to be exploring just some of the fun things that we can do in May. And yeah, your happy, helpful thought for the day. Alton Towers theme park, got a mention the other day. But hands up if you've got a dinosaur fan at home. It's National Dinosaur Day on the 21st of May. And there are actual days that are everything dinosaurs. Dino-themed days. Something that's happening in Norfolk. Said to be the UK's largest dinosaur-themed park, with enjoying the thrill of dino-themed rides. Maybe it would make a good birthday celebration if you have little ones. Well, also in London, there's the Natural History Museum, which is also another good dino day out, because you can get up close and you can see real-life bones from the T-Rex to Stegosaurus. Maybe your little ones knows lots more of the names of dinosaurs than I do.

0: fave.
1: And doesn't it just paint the most beautiful picture of Psalm 23, Still Waters, Psalm 23, Liana Crawford playing here on UCB2, singing our way through Psalm 23, getting to learn scripture through song, through music and melodies. And some great lyrics, great line in that song there, where Liana Crawford sings, "So just say it to yourself till you believe it." And, you know, isn't that just so good to do? It's good to keep on reading scripture again and again, even if it is the same verse over and over again, to say it to ourselves, to be persistent in prayer too, as we read through these scriptures, as we pick apart the Psalms, the Bible passages, stories, characters of that we read about in the Bible, and to just let God work on our hearts, and just to keep on doing it over and over again, because sometimes we do just need to say it to ourselves till we believe it.

0: So who would have guessed that a garden could be one of the seven wonders of the world? Yeah, I mean, there are so many beautiful, wonderful gardens, even the smallest of garden, even your own back garden. It can be pretty amazing to be able to just take some time to go outside, to sit in the garden, soak up the sun and the warmth. And yeah, just doing some gardening. Maybe that's something that you'll do today. Well, the Hanging Garden is one of history's most elaborate gardens. There's no clear source of garden origin, but yeah, even spending time in nature, it's been scientifically proven to help reduce stress, to improve emotions and to lower blood pressure. And, you know, all these open natural places, gardens, parks, you know, there's so many memories that can be made, so many things that you can get up to. Picnics, play dates, live music, theatre, even public gatherings that can happen there, and just simply sitting and enjoying a pleasant day. They're all common uses for these spaces. Maybe you live somewhere where there isn't actually a garden immediately that you can step into. Maybe you have to walk a little bit further, go that extra mile to take time to sit in that place. But even then, private and communal gardens are available too.
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5: I'm Anthony Delaney from Ivy Church Manchester. You know, in Romans chapter 12 and verse 1, the Apostle Paul is speaking about what it actually means to surrender and what it looks like. And he says, therefore, I urge you, brothers and sisters, in view of God's mercy, because of all he's done for us, because of everything Jesus gave for us, to offer your bodies as a living sacrifice, holy and pleasing to God. This is your true and proper worship. See, we tend to think of worship as being what some of us do on Sundays, and it's, you know, with a keyboard or a guitar or an organ or whatever you do, and we sing some songs and we go in and we go out. This is not just talking about an hour on a Sunday or however long you do it and some prescribed religious service. This is talking about making a decision. It's about considering what I'm going to lose and what I'm going to gain.

Hey, if you are unwinding this Friday, if you're finally just taking that time to rest, to relax, well, we are now making our way toward our latest news. But in the next hour, well, we're going to be diving into God's Word. 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So maybe grab your Bible, grab a comfy seat, and I'll catch you the other